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0: 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Even

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I'm Evan with We Center, We Build. 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

0: her latest single, Coconut Water. Hi. I like her latest other single, too. She got out with Mona Leo. I'm trying to get that here live on the station, man. Also, man, don't forget to be safe this weekend, man. Events rolling left and right. Don't you go nowhere. Star Stripes and Baddies, Lost Woman Loneliness tonight, as well as it's going down for Trap Sunday tomorrow at Shooter's Bar and Grill, man. Keep it lit. Or keep it locked so we can keep it lit. Right here on the People Station, the CTC on 923.
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0: weekend. Enjoy your 4th of July weekend. And Monday, we'll be back. We got your tickets on a big winning Monday for Keith Lason's big birthday bash with Big Rob next weekend. And we've got tickets for you for the Who Run It basketball tournament. Tuesday, it's First Steps Tuesday, and the First Security Bank team will be joining us live in the studio, Rico Surgeon and Andrea Lewis. And on my Thursday talk show, we're going to have Energy In to talk about how you can get your energy bill paid for free. And we'll also have Kim Lee in with us to talk about a special ladies summit on menopause. It all starts bright and early Monday. With Pastor Maltby and our inspirational message, comedian Keith Gleason and the lead dog, Broadway Joe. 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Hootie hoo!
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10: A better life with Dr. Sanjay Gupta.
11: Not all screen time is created equal, and a new study out of Sweden is helping us understand this even better. So researchers followed more than 20,000 people over nearly two decades and determined that passive screen time, like sitting on the couch and watching television, raised someone's risk of dementia. But if they did something active, like reading, puzzles, or interacting with other people, this same group of people saw their risk of dementia drop. Just like you gotta put the work in to keep your body in shape as you age, you basically have to do the same thing with your brain. A couple things I have found to help: working to learn something new every day, whatever it might be, challenging yourself in some way every day, and really importantly, staying socially active. Some days that means meeting friends in person. Other days, maybe an email, a text, or a phone call. Just stay engaged. I'm Dr. Sanjay Gupta, helping you live a better life.
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0: 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All your favorite throwbacks back to back, just like that. Jizzak. All right, man, don't you go nowhere, man. Power Praise Gospel, Bishop of Mayo, live tomorrow, man. Tomorrow, it's Sunday, it's from 12 to 6. I'm a dog, King of King, man, and of course, it goes down. Dr. Feel Good in the Mix, back in the day, Sundays, live and active right here through your eardrums, man. So much more music continuing to roll throughout the night. I don't want you to go anywhere. 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
1: 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We've got your tickets to Keith Gleason's birthday bash going down Saturday, July the 11th, for Keith Gleason's birthday. Be

0: Savage and KOKY's own Mr. Arkansas boy JC McKellar going down at Shooter Sports Bar and Grill, hosted by the lead dog Broadway Joe and comedian Keith Gleason of the Broadway Joe Morning Show, with a live band performing with each artist. Plus, we've got your tickets for Who Run It, Arkansas's number one basketball tournament, with some of Arkansas's best basketball talent of all time, going down at the Jack Stevens Center on the campus of Arkansas Little Rock, July 25th and 26th. And you won't believe who's going to be in the house for that tournament. That's right. It's going down all day this big winning Monday. It's another Power exclusive. 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
14: A better life with Dr. Sanjay Gupta.
15: When you need your body to perform, but some of your muscles are having trouble, other muscles can sometimes help compensate. This is a great thing short term. But long-term, it can lead to serious and even chronic aches and pains. So if you've got nagging stiffness or irritation somewhere, don't push through it. Try to figure out why it's happening and how you can correct it. Strength and conditioning specialist Dana Santa says, performing exercises at a deliberate tempo makes it easier to notice when the wrong muscles are taking over, and also gives the intended muscles a chance to engage before that compensation kicks in. Dana suggests that starting with primary movement patterns such as squatting, hinging, pushing, pulling, rotating, and core can help make compensation easiest to identify and to address. I'm Dr. Sanjay Gupta, helping you live a better life.
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1: It's the Mississippi. If you down in the country, turned up outside with a whole lot more.

0: Happy 4th of July weekend. Enjoy your 4th of July weekend and Monday. We'll be back. We got your tickets on a big winning Monday for Keith Gleason's big birthday bash with Big Rob next weekend. And we've got tickets for you for the Who Run It basketball tournament. Tuesday, it's First Steps Tuesday, and the First Security Bank team will be joining us live in the studio, Rico Surgeon and Andrea Lewis. And on my Thursday talk show, we're going to have Energy In to talk about how you can get your energy bill paid for free. And we'll also have Kim Lee in with us to talk about a special ladies summit on menopause. It all starts bright and early Monday. We passed the malt on our inspirational message. Comedian Keith Gleason and the lead dog, Broadway Joe. Live, local, and interactive right here at Power 923 Jam. Hootie hoo!
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Falling hard on another hemisphere. 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

0: 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Somebody tell them people Mr. Hem is here.
1: Whoa, whoa, whoa, whoa, whoa, whoa.
0: Mr. Hem is here.
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0: Mr. Hem.
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play it how it is. 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Yeah.

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This is the one and only comedian Jesse McDonald, a.k.a. Mr. I Ain't Drunk, I Just Walked This Way. I listen to Power 92 on the app everywhere I go. You don't believe me? Try it for yourself.

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1: Hey, what's good, y'all? 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
3: I heard what you said through the grapevine. Funny thing about your problems, they ain't mine. 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How I'm crossing these state lines. Working hard through the late nights. 20 seconds.

0: Power 92 Jam, the People Station, the Big Dog CTC talking to your future Tyler. Game time right here on the People Station, man. Yes, yes, yes, yes, yes. Pops on the River. That's right, man. Going down, man. And your boy CTC. I'm live at the Red Room tonight, man, for the official after party. Ah, yes, Sirski, man. Y'all can come pull up on me. I'm inviting everybody. You know, party with CTC. If I ain't in the building, what type of party is it? All right, keep it locked. It's CTC right here on the People Station, man. After I get off here, man, I'm headed straight downtown, man. Don't forget, man, my people are in town tonight as well, man. Headed over to Lost Mama Lonis, man. Stars, Stripes, and Fatties. Okay, it's going down. I bring the body. When I say ivory the body, diamond the body, and ivory, all of them got bodies. It's the baddies, all right? B223 in the building tonight, man. As well as Trap Sunday, okay? Tomorrow, yes, Headhunter on Mirror Live at Shooter's Bar and Grill. Keep it locked, baby. And I'm going to keep it lit inside the Yard Request Hour right here. 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

0: 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McKellar. 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

0: 4th of July weekend. Enjoy your 4th of July weekend and Monday. We'll be back. We got your tickets on a big winning Monday for Keith Lason's big birthday bash with Big Rob next weekend. And we've got tickets for you for the Who Run It basketball tournament. Tuesday, it's First Steps Tuesday, and the First Security Bank team will be joining us live in the studio, Rico Surgeon and Andrea Lewis. And on my Thursday talk show, we're going to have Energy In to talk about how you can get your energy bill paid for free. And we'll also have Kim Lee in with us to talk about a special ladies summit on menopause. It all starts bright and early Monday. With Pastor Maltby and our inspirational message, comedian Keith Gleason and the lead dog, Broadway Joe. 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

corners on the chain. Fresh new J's, AMG switch lane phone. Never been a boat or a lame old. Never switched up on the gango. Street cred good, I ways old. 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Yeah, we both outside, that's my type.

I be in my section, he be in his. 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Strip club stunt, I'm a stunt hard. 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He Mr. Get It Done. I'm Mrs. One of One. Fall in love every time we link. Yeah, got me sprung.com. 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Boy, I don't wanna push you on a leash. You a dog, I'm a dog, we can keep it in the streets. I ain't in your bits and you ain't in mine. Yeah, we both outside. That's my type.

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0: C. McKellar, going down at Shooter Sports Bar and Grill. 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Going down at the Jack Stevens Center on the campus of Arkansas Little Rock, July 25th and 26th. And you won't believe who's going to be in the house for that tournament. That's right. It's going down all day this big winning Monday. 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

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Somebody tell them people Mr. Hem is here. Whoa, whoa, whoa, whoa, whoa. Mr. Hem.

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No cap, God am a witness. Success feel better, independent. 9-11 at the Valley, Adelinic. Big Master P vibe, no limit. Falling hard on another hemisphere. Somebody tell them people Mr. Hem is here. Whoa, whoa, whoa, whoa, whoa. Mr. Hem is here.

0: you could put me any place on the map, cause I'm him. 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Somebody tell them people Mr. Hem is here.
1: Whoa, whoa, whoa, whoa, whoa, whoa.
0: Mr. Hem is here.
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3: Happy 4th of July weekend. 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We got your tickets on a big winning Monday for Keith Gleason's big birthday bash with Big Rob next weekend. And we've got tickets for you for the Who Run It basketball tournament. Tuesday, it's First Steps Tuesday, and the First Security Bank team will be joining us live in the studio, Rico Surgeon and Andrea Lewis. And on my Thursday talk show, we're going to have Energy In to talk about how you can get your energy bill paid for free. 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It all starts bright and early Monday, Monday. We passed the malt beer on our inspirational message. 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

guys. Andrea Lewis here, and my radio of choice is Power 92 Jams, the People's Station. 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

Sigma Keller, hosted by the lead dog, Broadway Joe, and comedian Keith Glazer, with DJ Iceman Buddy on the Southern Soul Soundtrack in Little Rock, North Little Rock, and Pine Bluff at the usual ticket outlets. 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
1: She ain't even all that. Like, I ain't even like that. 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

0: weekend. Enjoy your 4th of July weekend and Monday. We'll be back. We got your tickets on a big winning Monday for Keith Lason's big birthday bash with Big Rob next weekend. And we've got tickets for you for the Who Run It basketball tournament. Tuesday, it's First Steps Tuesday, and the First Security Bank team will be joining us live in the studio, Rico Surgeon and Andrea Lewis. And on my Thursday talk show, we're going to have Energy In to talk about how you can get your energy bill paid for free. And we'll also have Kim Lee in with us to talk about a special ladies summit on menopause. It all starts bright and early Monday. We passed the malt beer on our inspirational message. Comedian Keith Gleason and the lead dog, Broadway Joe. 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Hootie hoo!
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Power, 92 Jams, the People Station, is hooking up another big winning Monday. We've got your tickets to Keith Gleason's birthday bash going down Saturday, July the 11th, for Keith Gleason's birthday, featuring the B.I.G.

0: Savage and KOKY's own Mr. Arkansas boy, J.C. McKellar, going down at Shooter Sports Bar and Grill. 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And you won't believe who's going to be in the house for that tournament. 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It's going down all day this big winning Monday. 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

0: July weekend. Enjoy your 4th of July weekend and Monday. We'll be back. We got your tickets on a big winning Monday for Keith Lason's big birthday bash with Big Rob next weekend. And we've got tickets for you for the Who Run It basketball tournament. Tuesday, it's First Steps Tuesday, and the First Security Bank team will be joining us live in the studio, Rico Surgeon and Andrea Lewis. And on my Thursday talk show, we're going to have Energy In to talk about how you can get your energy bill paid for free. And we'll also have Kim Lee in with us to talk about a special ladies summit on menopause. It all starts bright and early Monday. We pass the Maltby on our inspirational message. 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

Yo, what up? 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Mr. I Ain't Drunk, I Just Walked This Way. 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

0: weekend. And we've got tickets for you for the Who Run It basketball tournament. Tuesday, it's First Steps Tuesday. And the First Security Bank team will be joining us live in the studio, Rico Surgeon and Andrea Lewis. 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We passed the Maltby on our inspirational message. 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
6: A better life with Dr. Sanjay Gupta.
7: As someone who's been married nearly 25 years, I'll tell you, there's a lot of great things about having a spouse. And according to a new study out of the University of Miami Health System, marriage might even be linked to a lower risk of cancer. Why? Well, the researchers said people who are married are less likely to engage in risky behavior. They're more likely to get a nudge to go to regular preventive medicine appointments and screenings. And they have a partner to share the load of family obligations, household chores, and finances. No one is saying you should get married in the pursuit of better health. But if you are single, how can you build a strong support system to maybe get some of these same benefits? Do your own research, find out what's important, and then hold members of your squad accountable and let them hold you accountable as well. That can provide a lot of support. I'm Dr. Sanjay Gupta, helping you live a better life.
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4th of July weekend. 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
1: I used to think about immature things. 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

Power 92 Jams, the People Station, is hooking up another big winning Monday. We've got your tickets to Keith Gleason's birthday bash going down Saturday, July the 11th. But Keith Gleason's birthday

0: Savage and KOKY's own Mr. Arkansas boy JC McKellar going down at Shooter Sports Bar and Grill, hosted by the lead dog Broadway Joe and comedian Keith Gleason of the Broadway Joe Morning Show, with a live band performing with each artist. Plus, we've got your tickets for Who Run It, Arkansas's number one basketball tournament, with some of Arkansas's best basketball talent of all time, going down at the Jack Stevens Center on the campus of Arkansas Little Rock, July 25th and 26th. And you won't believe who's going to be in the house for that tournament. That's right. It's going down all day this Big Winning Monday. It's another Power exclusive. Power 92 Jams, baby.
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0: July weekend. Enjoy your 4th of July weekend and Monday. We'll be back. We got your tickets on a big winning Monday for Keith Lason's big birthday bash with Big Rob next weekend. And we've got tickets for you for the Who Run It basketball tournament. Tuesday, it's First Steps Tuesday, and the First Security Bank team will be joining us live in the studio, Rico Surgeon and Andrea Lewis. And on my Thursday talk show, we're going to have Energy In to talk about how you can get your energy bill paid for free. And we'll also have Kim Lee in with us to talk about a special ladies' summit on menopause. It all starts bright and early Monday. We passed them all in our inspirational message. Comedian Keith Gleason and the lead dog, Broadway Joe. 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

0: you could put me any place on the map, cause I'm him. Never chase bread, chase the vision. 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Falling hard on another hemisphere. Somebody tell them people Mr. Hem is here.
1: Whoa, whoa, whoa, whoa, whoa, whoa.
0: Mr. Hem is here.
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1: Yeah, I kind of put the cup down for a minute, but honestly, it ain't nobody's business what's in my cup, what's in your cup, what's in their cup. It's your cup. Drink it. So whatever the hell was in my cup, the only reaction I did was got more popular, more successful, did a lot more things that I've ever done. I probably should pick that cup back up.
2: 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Do you love me not?

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0: 4th of July weekend. Enjoy your 4th of July weekend and Monday. We'll be back. We got your tickets on a big winning Monday for Keith Lason's big birthday bash with Big Rob next weekend. And we've got tickets for you for the Who Run It basketball tournament. Tuesday, it's First Steps Tuesday, and the First Security Bank team will be joining us live in the studio, Rico Surgeon and Andrea Lewis. And on my Thursday talk show, we're going to have Energy In to talk about how you can get your energy bill paid for free. And we'll also have Kim Lee in with us to talk about a special ladies summit on menopause. It all starts bright and early Monday. We passed the malt beer on our inspirational message. 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Hootie-hoo!
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Power, 92 Jams, the People Station, is hooking up another big winning Monday. We've got your tickets to Keith Gleason's birthday bash going down Saturday, July the 11th, for Keith Gleason's birthday, featuring the B.I.

0: and KOKY's own Mr. Arkansas boy, J.C. McKellar, going down at Shooter Sports Bar and Grill, hosted by the lead dog Broadway Joe and comedian Keith Gleason of the Broadway Joe Morning Show, with a live band performing with each artist. Plus, we've got your tickets for Who Run It, Arkansas's number one basketball tournament, with some of Arkansas's best basketball talent of all time, going down at the Jack Stevens Center on the campus of Arkansas Little Rock, July 25th and 26th. And you won't believe who's going to be in the house for that tournament. That's right. It's going down all day this Big Winning Monday. It's another Power exclusive. Power 92 Jams, baby.
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6: We talk a lot here about ultra-processed foods and the many ways in which they can negatively impact your health. They've been linked to weight gain, obesity, type 2 diabetes, cardiovascular disease, even cancer. And now a new study out of UCSF found that high ultra-processed food intake was associated with something called intramuscular fat, which is exactly what it sounds like. That's fat inside your muscles, which can cause them to become weaker. Now, in this particular study, the researchers noticed more wear and tear and pain in people's knees because of weakened thigh muscles. Cutting back on ultra-processed foods isn't easy. The CDC estimates at least half the calories in our diet come from ultra-processed foods. But if you're looking to eat cleaner, cutting out sugar-sweetened beverages, that may be the best number one thing you can do to try and get started. I'm Dr. Sanjay Gupta, helping you live a better life.
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It's that Mississippi. If you down in the country, turned up outside with a whole lot more.

0: 4th of July weekend. Enjoy your 4th of July weekend and Monday. We'll be back. We got your tickets on a big winning Monday for Keith Lason's big birthday bash with Big Rob next weekend. And we've got tickets for you for the Who Run It basketball tournament. Tuesday, it's First Steps Tuesday, and the First Security Bank team will be joining us live in the studio, Rico Surgeon and Andrea Lewis. And on my Thursday talk show, we're going to have Energy In to talk about how you can get your energy bill paid for free. And we'll also have Kim Lee in with us to talk about a special ladies summit on menopause. It all starts bright and early Monday. We passed the malt beer on our inspirational message. Comedian Keith Gleason and the lead dog, Broadway Joe. 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

y'all, it's your girl Cheryl Underwood. 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
1: Our Father and our God, the giver of all good and perfect gifts, once again you have spared a few of your children to see the breaking of another day, a day that we have never seen before. You have been kind enough, our Father God, to send down an angel to stand by our bedsides throughout the night, kept watch on this old heartbeat of ours, and kept our blood running warm in our veins. Then touched us this morning with your finger of love and started us out on another day's journey. My Lord, as we come today, we cannot brag about our goodness. We cannot brag about how righteous we have lived. Yet we cannot complain, my Father God, for thou hast been so good to us. Lord, as we come today, we pray that thou wouldest just lend a listening ear to the prayers of thy servants this morning. Lord, we pray today that you would accept our humble gratitude. Search our deceitful hearts, for we know that somewhere along the way we have engaged in conversations that are not worthy of your children. Somewhere along the way we've gone wrong, we've done wrong, we've gotten out of the pathway of duty. But Lord God, my Master, thou hast said in thy word that if we pray and call upon your holy and righteous name and confess our sin, that you would be just to forgive us. Blot them out today, my Lord. Cast them in yonder sea of forgetfulness, where they'll sink there somehow and dissolve and be washed on out into the seas of infinity, never to rise and trouble your children in this world, nor condemn us at yonder judgment bar. My God, we come this morning, we pray that thou wouldest bless the sick and afflicted everywhere. Walk down the aisles of hospitals and down the hallways of institutions of suffering throughout the land. We pray, my God, that you will somehow lay your hand upon those whose fevers are running high, those who cannot turn over this morning for aching muscles, those, my Father God, whose blood have gone too high and whose hearts are out of rhythm. Lord God, somehow in some way we pray that thou wouldest visit those who are afflicted today. Stand by the bedside of the old folk in rest homes throughout the land today. Let them know that old Christians never die, that they just sleep away in thee. Bless those who are in orphan homes throughout the land. Bless the man on his job this morning who cannot see his way out of his economic condition. Bless the young woman today who rises with a dark cloud of despair hanging over her life. Let her know, my Father God, that all things are possible if she will only believe today. And oh God, when we've done what you told us to do, we pray that we'll hear your welcome voice in the end of this life saying, well done, thou good and faithful servant. Come on in and enjoy the glories of thy Lord. These and all of the blessings we ask in Jesus' precious name. Amen.
2: And amen. This is the day that the Lord has made, and we will rejoice and be glad in today. Today is July the 5th, the year of our Lord 2026. And our verse of the day comes from St. Luke chapter 9. St. Luke chapter 9 verse 24 reads, "For whosoever shall save his life shall lose it. But whosoever will lose his life for my sake, the same shall save it." And the word of the Lord is already blessed. Already you're hearing Luke chapter 9 verse 24. Now may God be glorified, and the church be edified, and the devil be horrified. Good morning and welcome to Power Praise Gospel with Melody Denise. I'm the Elder Fred Daniel. The time stands now. It's 6:05. 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

0: 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I'm sending that one, the last one out to my mom, Mama Naomi. God is keeping me. Here's more power. I'm Melody Denise.
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Your power forecast on today is going to be a mostly cloudy one with chances of rain later this evening. A high of 91 and a low of 70 in the capital city. We are now sitting at 71 degrees. Well, here's one of my favorites, you know, Pastor Shirley Caesar and my man Anthony Hamilton. It's all right. It's okay. It's happening on the Power, y'all. 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

0: 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Like I said, it's all right.
1: And it's okay.
0: That's it, Pastor Shirley Caesar.
1: That's right, Anthony Hamilton, right?
0: Yeah, doing a real big early on this Sunday morning. As Fred said, the date is July the 5th.
1: That's right.
0: We have entered into the new month, the seventh month of 2026 mm-hmm. already.
1: I hope each and every one of y'all had a blessed and wonderful 4th. Bishop used to say, without the 5th, huh?
0: That's it.
1: Okay.
0: That's
1: all right.
0: It.
1: But today is the 5th.
0: Today is the 5th.
1: So we are enjoying the 5th, okay?
0: Yes, no doubt about it. And one of his favorite months.
1: That's right.
0: And yours.
1: And mine. That's
0: yeah,
1: right.
0: Yeah, birthdays. No doubt about
1: July,
0: it.
1: July. I just love, love, love July.
0: I bet you do.
1: I tell you.
0: I mean, like, you got a birthday coming up, what, next week?
1: No, this week.
0: This week. That's kind of what I meant to say. Yeah, this week.
1: 4 days away, I tell you, from the 4th of July. I tell you, you know,
0: what?
1: Okay. You know, the 4th of July reminds us of political freedom, you know, but of course, Jesus reminds us of spiritual freedom. And today is a day that we just lift up and praise God on this beautiful Sunday morning that we're free in the body of Christ. And we just come today just to worship God through music today here on Power Praise Gospel. It's just great to be free without any fear and free to walk in God's purpose. So therefore, I'm just glad to be here on this beautiful Sunday morning with Melody Denise to wake and shake you.
0: Well, that was a lot.
1: That's right. On this beautiful, beautiful, beautiful Sunday morning. So therefore, we got a lot of music in store for you too as well. Melody?
0: Yes.
1: How was your week?
0: My week was a blessed, busy week. I tell you what, just moving and grooving throughout the week. Of course, kicking things off with the Luke. That's the St. Luke Missionary Baptist Church of Rixey. Dr. Eric L. Alexander is our pastor. And I tell you what, it was the holiday week. Fourth of July week, as mentioned before. Had a chance to hang out with family and friends. Got a chance to roll over to Texarkana mm-hmm. for a little bit to meet up with family. So, a blessed week, and just looking forward to one coming up again. What about you, Elder Fred?
1: Well, I had a great, great week this past week. Hot week, I tell you. The weather
0: was really hot. It was hot.
1: You know, I this is probably the most water I think I've drinking in a long time.
0: Oh, wow.
1: Just to stay hydrated and everything. But it was hot out there. I got a chance to hang out with Little Miss Ella the last couple of days.
0: Okay.
1: Her mom let her hang out, and she had a wonderful time. One of her little friends liked to come over and mm-hmm. hang out with her, too, as well. And
0: okay.
1: He's been asking about it. Where's Ella? So his dad brought him over and kind of hung out with him. She loved a cuddle, I tell you. I love little Ella.
0: Outstanding.
1: So I took her home yesterday, and she's uh-huh. back with her mom now. And I'm looking forward for another blessed week this okay. coming week. Of course, like you said, my birthday on the 8th.
0: Mm-hmm.
1: And many, many others share the same birthday with me this week. And we'll be giving you birthdays on the 7:50, I believe it is.
0: Mm-hmm.
1: And for those that are celebrating birthdays and anniversaries, we still don't mind to hear from you if you are celebrating this week. And we may miss yours. Who knows? Give us a call, okay? Right here at the Power. Mia?
0: You know what? I'm so ecstatic this morning. Uh-huh. My niece in Dallas, Texas, she's riding with us early this morning. Uh-huh. So good morning to you, Brittany Ann.
1: That's right. Also, Pastor, you are 3 Hollywood in Dallas. They got it locked in too as well. Of course, my good friend Fred Lovett, he always had it locked in along with Terry Sims. Good morning to each and every one of you. Keep uh-huh. it right here on the Power until 9 o'clock. We got a lot of your favorite music coming up.
0: Outstanding. Well, we'll be back with more great music. It's on the way. I'm Melody Denise.
1: I'm Elder Fred Daniel.
0: Good Sunday morning.
1: Good morning.
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0: Savage and KOKY's own Mr. Arkansas boy JC McKellar going down at Shooter Sports Bar and Grill, hosted by the lead dog Broadway Joe and comedian Keith Gleason of the Broadway Joe Morning Show, with a live band performing with each artist. 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

0: gospel on this beautiful Sunday morning. I tell you what, that's the William Singers.
1: Uh-huh.
0: I want to hear him say, well done.
1: That's
0: huh?
1: right, that's right.
0: Well, the time stands now is 6:40. I tell you what, if you're looking for a place to worship this morning, come out and worship with
1: The Loop, the St. Luke Missionary right. 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
0: And, of course, it's the 38th pre-anniversary honoring Pastor H.L. Home L. Fairchild, Lady Fairchild. Mm-hmm. Of course, we'll be celebrating this morning at 11 a.m.
1: Okay.
0: The church is located at 3900 West 12th Street. Of course, the preacher for the hour will be none other than Elder Vincent Jackson Sr.
1: All right.
0: He's celebrating 38 years of their pre-anniversary service.
1: All right. J2.

0: J Ministries presents Ness Johnson to Johnson, First Sunday Night Elevation. That is this evening, 6 o'clock p.m., Victor's Empowerment Center in Stuttgart. Guest speaker, Apostle Keith Marks of Camden, Arkansas. Apostle Victor Johnson, along with Executive Pastor Anita Johnson, they are the hosts for First Sunday Night Elevation.
1: And, of course, it's a pop-up concert, Freedom Night, with Lady Kimbria and the girls. It'll be held at New Zion Grove Worship Center, 404 Wallace Road in North Little Rock, Arkansas. Pastor STR1 is the pastor. Many groups are going to be coming and sharing in this great, great celebration. Of course, Elijah Black will be there. Of course, Rodney Evans and New Vision, he'll be there as well. Also, there'll be mental health conversation. Our guest therapist, evangelist Jennifer Harris, and of course, Kim Key Bell. They'll be there, the guest therapist. That's tonight, 6 p.m., New Zion Grove Worship Center in North Little Rock.
0: And then also happening today, Racy Brothers Homecoming 2026 at the Dumas Community Center. Doors open at 5 p.m. Concert starts at 6 p.m. featuring Chosen, DJ Mario Clifton Sr., Keenan Coleman, and Purpose, Spiritual Wings of Joy, Devin Pruitt, and Spiritually Driven, Ruby Evans, and Faith of Harmony. Everyone is invited, and I tell you what, they are releasing the new Racy Brothers project, The Hidden Vault.
1: All right.
0: Y'all want to be sure to check it out this evening, Racy Brothers Homecoming 2026.
1: And then on Tuesday, July the 7th, at the old landmark, it's the old landmark choir in concert, Phase 3. It'll be held at St. Jane United Methodist Church in Pine Bluff, Arkansas, 6:30 p.m., July the 7th. They're going to be having a great concert. You want to be out and come by and worship with them or fellowship with them in the musical. That'll be July the 7th, 6:30, St. James United Methodist Church in Pine Bluff, Arkansas.
0: And then happening July the 10th, Reform Me Kingdom Constitution Friday Prophetic Encounter Upper Chambers from 10 p.m. to 12 a.m. It's open to the public. It's going to be held at the Four Points by Sheraton. Elder Maurice Tatum, LaKendra Shelton, Caleb Marks, LaDessa Brown, and Keenan Coleman.
1: All right, let's say congratulations. Happy third anniversary to Set Apart. They'll be honored on July 11th. That'll be the next this coming up Saturday at 5:30 at New Image Christian Fellowship Church. That'll be in Pine Bluff, Arkansas. Many groups going to come and participate. Of course, KJ and Company, John Humphrey and the Miracles, CW Gospel Singers, New Heron Singers, Voices of Deliverance, Forte Floyd Family Voices in the Wilderness, Son of Glory, the Hayes family is going to be there, Joe and the Disciples, many, many others are going to be sharing. Of course, that'll be July 11th, 5:30 p.m. Elder Maurice Tatum, he's going to be the worship leader.
0: Okay, good deal. And then happening next Sunday, Lamplight Missionary Baptist Church, they're celebrating their ninth pastor and family anniversary celebration, honoring Pastor Stanley A. and Lady Pamela R. Johnson. Again, that's next Sunday, 3 o'clock p.m. Guest preacher, Pastor Corey D. Van Buren of the Progressive Church in Scott.
1: Well, Chosen at 15, Lux Edition, having a great concert at the Greater Paradise Christian Church right here in Little Rock, Arkansas. Many groups going to be coming and sharing. That'll be July the 12th, 6:15 at the Greater Paradise Covenant. Terrell Pittman and the Tampa Boys will be sharing Rod and Restored Faith. The Forte Floyd family, Sounds of Unity will be there. Ricky Ash will be there. The Gospel Wonders, Unique Four, Kevin Thompson will be there as well. Of course, the MC will be Ella Maurice Tatum and Dr. Sheena Johnson. They'll be the host at the Greater Paradise Covenant July the 12th.
0: And then a big summer musical is happening July 18th, 5 o'clock p.m. at the New Life Outreach Christian Center in Stuttgart, featuring Garrett Kimball, Harmon and the Voices, the Hayes Singers, Diamond Smith, Levi and the Gospel Bells of Harmony, host pastors Tony and Regina Langford, and our good friend Elder Maurice Tatum. He's going to be the worship leader, and also on this great card is Rejuvenated for Christ.
1: All right. Hey, it's Friends and Family Day, July the 12th at 2 p.m. McCabe Chapel United Methodist Church. McCabe Chapel United Methodist Church in Pine Bluff. Reverend Johnny Davis invites you to come. Of course, many of us are going to be sharing his Friends and Family Day. Guest musician will be Elder Maurice Tatum, worship leader Reverend Sammy Baker. Of course, the guest preacher will be Reverend Carlos Wallace.
0: All right, now, well, you're tuned in to Power 92's Power Praise Gospel. I'm Melody Denise.
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12: You know, it's funny, when I think back to what the typical American dinner looked like when you and I were kids, there's usually some kind of meat featured at the center of the plate. Vegetables are there, but often thought of as a side dish. More and more, though, we are coming to realize that a plant-based diet, with little or no meat even, is going to be a healthier way to eat for just about everyone. New study out of the University of Hawaii Cancer Center found that eating a high-quality plant-rich diet that includes whole grains, vegetables, and fruits may prevent cognitive impairment even when people start that diet in their late 50s and 60s. Yeah, it's important to make sure you're getting enough protein, fats, complex carbohydrates. Just because you cut out or even cut back on meat, though, is not a license to eat whatever you want. Focus on eating whole, real foods. I'm Dr. Sanjay Gupta, helping you live a better life.

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0: Power Praise Gospel here on Power 92 Jams. That's Corinne Hawthorne. Look at God.
1: Yeah.
0: Time on the wall. Time on the clock says 6:53.
1: On the wall.
0: But it's right here in front of me, okay? Anyway, it's that time.
1: It's that time, y'all. Dr. Rochelle Reddice's Reveling Thoughts for today. Buckle up. Here we go. You are never too broken for God to use. Broken pieces in God's hands become beautiful purpose. It's like shattered glass being turned into a masterpiece. What once seemed ruined becomes something meaningful in the hands of the one who restores. God doesn't discard what's broken. He redeems it, reshapes it, and uses it for his glory. So don't count yourself out. Your brokenness is not the end of your story. In God's hands, it's the beginning of your purpose. God's got you. Dr. Rochelle Reddice's Reveling Thoughts for today.
0: I tell you, Dr. Rochelle Reddice is a proud member of the Mount Pisgah Baptist Church, Jacksonville. Pastor Wenda Parker is her pastor.
1: Yeah.
0: I like that.
1: I like it too. Well, I tell you what, you're listening to the sounds of Corinne Hawthorne, Look at God. It's happening right here on Power Praise Gospel. I'm Melody Denise.
0: I'm Elder Fred Daniel.
1: Good Sunday morning.
0: Look at God.

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0: Come on, clap your hands like you're in Rixie.
1: Oh, praise gospel. We're going to move on down to Rixie right now. Here's my pastor, Pastor Eric Alexander and the Voices of the Loop. I still remember. I tell you what, somebody else is in this one too.
2: That's
1: listen
2: right.
1: in. It's happening on the Power 92 Jam.

0: Let's go to our phone lines. Good morning, Power.
1: Good morning, Elder Fred.
0: Good morning, Stephanie Lawson.
1: And good morning to my girl, Melanie Denise.
2: Well, good morning to my girl, Stephanie Denise. I think she's calling all the way from Fayetteville.
1: Yes, ma'am. Hey, check this out. I went to work yesterday morning. Ooh. I got off late. We drove down to Star City for about 3.5 hours.
2: Oh, wow.
1: Came back to Fayetteville.
2: Oh,
1: came
2: my
1: back
2: gosh.
1: To Fayetteville. All that time it was storming, Neil. It was really
2: raining. It was
1: raining,
2: bad yesterday. It was.
1: Lightning.
2: Yeah.
1: It was terrible.
2: Yeah, I
1: but
2: was
1: God saw us through.
2: Yeah.
1: It's that God that we serve. He just keeps his arms of protection just wrapped all around us. So I can't be nothing but thankful.
2: Amen.
1: Thank you, Jesus, for a safe return back home. Hey, y'all showing out this morning. Fred got the date right again.
2: Oops.
1: Well, I'm just marking the board. I'm marking it off, man. I'm marking it off. Y'all are doing such an awesome job on this 4th of July weekend.
2: Yeah.
1: And we appreciate y'all so, so very much. So since y'all been working with it, just keep on working with it. I love you guys.
2: We love you back,
0: Steph.
2: Thank you for calling.

0: Well, praise gospel in the morning time on Power 92 Jams, the People Station. Yeah, that was my pastor, Dr. Eric L. Alexander, and the Voices of the Loop featuring our good friend, the late Bishop Kenneth L. Robinson. I still remember.
1: That's right. I still remember him. Well, I tell you what, I still remember this one here. This is by the late Bishop Kenneth L. Robinson.
0: Yeah.
1: Do you know him?
0: Do you know him?
1: And it's all happening on the Power 92.3, the People Station.

0: Power Praise Gospel. Good morning. Uh-oh, we lost him, Fred.
1: I see.
0: Let's do it again.
1: All right.
0: Good Sunday morning, Power Praise Gospel.
2: Good morning, Melody.
0: Well, good morning, Uncle Blood.
2: Fred.
1: Good morning, Pastor Blood.
2: Listen, Bishop, on that thing this morning.
0: Yeah, he is.
2: Oh, God. Oh, my God. He's on that thing this morning.
0: Yes, sir.
2: God bless you.
0: God bless you, sir. Thank you, Uncle Blood.

0: Well, that's the late Bishop Kenneth L. Robinson asking a question. I tell you, do you know him?
1: Yeah.
0: Pastor Blood said he was on it.
1: He did.
2: I said, do you know him? I said, do you know him? If you know him, look at your neighbor and say, neighbor, I know him.
0: My.
1: Yeah. That's one of our most requested songs.
0: I tell you.
1: Yeah, no doubt about it. But hey, want to remind everyone, it is happening today. Today. Racy Brothers Homecoming 2026 is going to be at the Dumas Community Center. Doors open at 5 p.m. Concert starts at 6 p.m. And they are going to be releasing the new Racy Brothers project, The Hidden Vault. Oh, my Lord. I love the jacket cover.
0: Man, I'm telling you, it's awesome.
1: Uh-huh. It is.
0: Matter of fact, many groups are going to be there sharing this evening with them. Of course, DJ Mario Clifton Sr. will be there. Kenan Coleman and Purpose, Spiritual Wings of Joy, mm-hmm. Devin Pruitt and Spiritual Driven,
1: yes.
0: Ruby Evans and the Faith of Harmony. They'll be there too as well, supporting them on this homecoming 2026. Of course, I believe what doors opens up at 5 p.m.
1: 5 o'clock.
0: 5 o'clock.
1: Concert starts at 6.
0: That's right.
1: And they're going to be prompts. So y'all, come on out and celebrate.
0: Congratulations.
1: Our good friends, Walter Witherspoon.
0: That's right. Congratulations
1: yeah.
0: to them.
1: Yeah. Bobby Racy. All of them.
0: That's right.
1: Homecoming 2026.
0: We're going to play something by them real soon.
1: Yeah, real soon. Their latest, I believe.
0: That's right.
1: But I tell you what, we do want to say good morning to the visitors that are in the city and those that are traveling through the city that are tuned in to us this morning. So good morning to you. And that's coming from Mel and Fred.
0: All right.
1: Thank you so much for tuning in.
0: Also, we heard from Jerry Crutcher. He's got it locked in too as okay. well. Jeanette Purley. She got it locked in too.
1: Hey,
0: she said
1: Jeanette.
0: Good morning.
1: Yeah.
0: Happy 4th July holiday to mm-hmm. each and every one of you. Mm-hmm. Who else?
1: Pastor Doug Akins, he's hit us
0: right.
1: up this morning.
0: That's right.
1: Glenn Bryant over NZG.
0: Uh-huh.
1: He hit us up this morning as well.
0: That's right.
1: And I told you, my niece, she's listening in. She's got us locked in this morning as well.
0: That's right.
1: No doubt about it.
0: Pastor STR1. He hit us up too as well.
1: No doubt about it.
0: He's a wonder. We heard
1: yeah.
0: from him. Heard from him earlier, all right?
1: And then, I tell you what, we just heard from Pastor Ray Barnes.
0: Uh-huh.
1: And he says, good morning, Mel. Happy holiday weekend. He'd like to shout out the family on their 58th annual reunion. That's the Barnes family. So, yeah, absolutely. Good morning to you.
0: What about
1: Big shout out to them.
0: What about Pastor Victor Johnson?
1: He hit us early this morning before
0: early.
1: The 6 o'clock hour.
0: Actually, it was right there on the 6.
1: Was it 6 o'clock straight up?
0: Straight up.
1: Yeah, one of our faithful listeners as well as his lovely wife.
0: That's right.
1: Yes, no doubt about it.
0: All right.
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0: Hold up, Stack. 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Okay. Pastor Ray Barnes hit us up. 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
3: 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Of course, you're invited to come and share.
0: Mm-hmm. Yeah, that's right. 10 o'clock, join us at the St. Luke Missionary Baptist Church. 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
3: 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Of course, at 10:15, you're invited to come and share with the Antioch Full Gospel Baptist Church. 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
0: And then also at 8, 9:30, and 11 a.m., Bishop Stephen M. Arnold invites everyone to Grace United. 9 o'clock services, Pastor Ronald G. Young, Faithful Temple. 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Richardson invites everyone to the First Baptist Church Main Street, along with Brother Chris Pfeiffer, Central Rock Church of Christ. Pastor Reginald Forte, Life Bible Church, also at 10. And Pastor Al B. Morgan, Emmanuel Baptist Church. 10:45, Pastor Dave Williams invites everyone to the Reach Out and Touch Christian Church. 11 o'clock services, Pastor Ardeshawn Coates, St. Paul Baptist Church. 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Pastor Donnell Montgomery, Pilgrim Rest Baptist Church, Scott. Pastor Darrell Boyd, Tear Down the Walls Apostolic Church. 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Bishop J. Barrington Minnick Sr., Church of Gain Street, along with Pastor Rodney L. Harris, Labanna Baptist Church. 11:30 service, Pastor Victor J. Moore, Mount Olive Baptist Church. 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
0: Yeah.
3: Of course, at 7:45 and at 10 a.m., Rose Hill Missionary Baptist Church in Pine Bluff, Dr. Clarence Holman. Greater Rose of Sharon, 10 a.m., Cedric Cross. Greater Paradise Covenant, 10 a.m., Pastor Kendall Sumbin. Fellowship Christian Church, 10 a.m., Pastor Kevin Kelly. A True Harvest in Dumas, Arkansas, Pastor Walter Witherspoon. And then at 10 a.m., Bethel AME Church, North Little Rock, Pastor T.W. Scott. 10 a.m., New Life Christian Fellowship Church, Christopher and Lady Tammy Simmons. 10:30 a.m., New Prospect Baptist Church, Pastor Fred Gilmore. 10:30 also, St. Matthew's Church of God in Christ, Pastor Jerome Strickland.
0: Mm-hmm.
3: 10:30, St. Peter Missionary Baptist Church, Reverend Billy Burrs. Spirit of the Lord God Church, Bishop Kenny Wright at 10:30. Of course, another Chance Church at 10:45, Pastor Eric Crowder Jones. They're not having service on today. And then, of course, Greenville First Baptist Church in Fordyce, Arkansas, Pastor Sherrod Ricks. Then at 11 a.m., New Bethel Baptist Church, Arkadelphia, Pastor Marshawn Wilborn. 11 a.m., Greater Union Hill Missionary Baptist Church, Pastor Glenn Shagwa. And then, of course, 11 a.m., Morning Star Missionary Baptist Church, Pastor Sprigg Edmonds Jr.
0: Mm-hmm.
3: And then the Mercy Church at 12 o'clock, Pastor Scott Elone.
0: You know what I heard from the birthday pastor,
3: uh-huh.
0: Pastor Doug Aiken.
3: All right.
0: And what we both did.
3: Yes, sir.
0: And his subject for today is, I've been there, but I'm still here.
3: Mm.
0: Hashtag, it's been a journey.
3: Wow.
0: And that's coming from Psalms 37, 23 through 25. And then also Dr. D.L. Richardson over First Baptist Church Main Street, his sermon title for today, A Declaration of Dependence. And that's coming from John 15 and 5.
3: Dougie Doug,
0: birthday pastor.
3: Birthday pastor.
0: Uh-huh.
3: He said it's been a journey, huh?
0: That's what he says. That's what he says. Hey, big shout out to my friend girl in Dallas, Texas, Tina Crutchfield Willis.
3: Uh-huh.
0: She's on her morning hike. She's got us locked in this morning. That's before she goes to her Sunday worship. And Fred heard from Mommy this morning.
3: All right, Mommy.
0: She said, good morning, my Melody Denise and Elder Fred.
3: All right.
0: She said, thanks for sending the song out to her.
3: Uh-huh.
0: God is keeping me. And she says, we're doing an awesome job.
3: Thank you, Mom.
0: Yeah,
3: I really appreciate that.
0: No doubt about it. So I tell you what, you are listening to Power Praise Gospel right here on Power 92. I'm Melody Denise.
3: I'm Elder Fred Daniel.
0: Good Sunday morning.
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0: Sounds of
1: come on, I'm waiting on you.
0: And
1: no, say it.
0: All right,
1: no, what's his name, friend?
0: Gutierrez, right?
1: Okay,
0: all right.
1: I'm gonna roll with that, Mark Gutierrez.
0: That's right.
1: And who? No, I'm serious.
0: Aware of worship.
1: Aware of worship. That's
0: right,
1: it.
0: Huh?
1: That's it.
0: Trust in God. Okay.
1: No doubt about it. I trust in God. Amen. Amen.

Lizzie McKellar, hosted by the lead dog, Broadway Joe, and comedian Keith Glason, with DJ Iceman Buddy on the Southern Soul Soundtrack in Little Rock, North Little Rock, and Pine Bluff at the usual ticket outlets. For VIP

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0: My day, I tell you what, it's birthday celebration time for those that are celebrating birthday on today.
1: Mm-hmm.
0: Mel, you want to go first?
1: Well, I tell you what, you know, you mentioned that was Canton Jones. He was in the city a couple of weeks ago. Awesome, awesome guy. Enjoyed meeting Canton Jones. But you're right, birthday, it is birthday time. And you tell you, you would ask me when I had my paper wrong.
0: I'm sorry.
1: Okay, here we go, here we go. I got it. Okay, first, let me get this one out first.
0: Okay.
1: I messed up last week, Fred. Happy belated birthday to my cousin, Valencia Cross.
0: All
1: she
0: right.
1: celebrated on July 3rd, day before 4th of July.
0: Okay.
1: So I got it right this time, cousin. Happy birthday to you, cousin, Valencia Cross. She's down in Dallas, Texas. And then also coming up on this Monday, Houston Stackhouse.
0: Okay.
1: Power 92 Jam.
0: All right, now.
1: Your people station right here. His birthday is this coming Monday. And then got to get it up for you, Fred.
0: All right.
1: Fred's got a birthday this Wednesday, y'all. It's a national holiday.
0: All right.
1: This Wednesday. Happy birthday to you, Fred.
0: Thank you.
1: And then also my Carly down in Dallas, Texas, her birthday is coming up on this Saturday. So happy birthday to you, Carly. And then on today, Kendra Clay, she is celebrating along with Philip Rushing at the Clinton Library. And then on Tuesday over at First Baptist Church, Main Street, Alicia Gwynn, she's celebrating. That's really Alicia Richardson. And then Ulysses Wofford, he's celebrating as well. And then on Wednesday, First Baptist Church, Main Street, Nikki Appleby, she's celebrating along with Cherie Lawson. And then on Friday, my Aunt Linda Persons. And then again, over at First Baptist Church, Main Street, Kim Williams Sanders. And then, of course, we heard from Lady Annetta Fairchild. She wanted to say, good morning, sister. Can you please wish your other sister, our daughter, Kendra T. Clay, a happy birthday today. And that's coming from her parentals. I love the way she says that. The parentals, the Fairchilds, and the entire family, our favorite Zeta and Greater New Freedom Administrator. So happy birthday to you, Kendra.
0: All right. Well, listen up.
1: Friends list.
0: Yes, sir. Yes, ma'am.
1: Oh,
0: okay.
1: Okay.
0: On today, July the 5th, Anna Josephine Pruitt, she celebrates her birthday today along with Donald Franklin.
1: Yeah.
0: Donnie Baldwin celebrates her birthday. I think you mentioned Kendra Clay.
1: I did.
0: Celebrates her birthday today. Sharon Hampton.
1: Yeah.
0: She celebrates her birthday today. Of course, Pastor Doug Akins, he celebrates a birthday, and also a happy heavenly birthday to his twin, Donald Akin.
1: That's right.
0: That's right. Celebrates a birthday on today. Then on tomorrow, Bishop Rick Thomas, Felicia Roberts celebrates a birthday. My good friend, we talked with him yesterday, Minister James Kirkland, on Monday. On tomorrow, celebrates a birthday. Keith Mothershed, Matthew Moore, Renee Goesby celebrates a birthday on tomorrow. Let me see who else celebrates a birthday on tomorrow. Stephanie Young Johnson celebrates her birthday on tomorrow.
1: Mm-hmm.
0: Also, on Tuesday, Kristen Staten celebrates her birthday along with James Osborne, Joseph McHenry, Kathy Gibson, proud member of the Antioch Full Gospel Baptist Church. She celebrates her birthday. Keith Gleason celebrates her birthday.
1: Right here, Power 92.
0: Uh-huh. LaTonya Piggy Shelton, wife of my good friend, best friend, Edward Shelton, celebrates her birthday on Tuesday. Sylvester Cartwright celebrates one, and Tamara Williams. On Wednesday, Carlos Collier celebrates a birthday along with myself. Kayla Brown celebrates a birthday. Laura Hunter celebrates a birthday. Reverend Otis Brown celebrates a birthday. Sister Ruby Evans of Faith and Harmony, she celebrates a birthday.
1: Okay.
0: And from Sister Anna Love, she wants to say happy upcoming birthday to Cleveland Love and,
1: yay,
0: and the late, I'm sorry, Will Love. And then happy heavenly birthday to Helen Spears. And then, of course, on Thursday, Jacqueline Hughes celebrates her birthday along with Nicholas Paxton, Robbie Mays Underwood. Christy Penn celebrates her birthday along with Trina Mays. And then on Friday, Carlton Riley celebrates. Catherine Scott, Eric Bridges, and Sheila Renee Jones Miller celebrates her birthday. Happy birthday to each and every one of you from Power Praise Gospel on Power 92 Jams. May God richly bless you with many, many more birthdays.
1: Are you sure that's all the birthdays you had?
0: Because
1: there were quite a few over there.
0: Yeah, I had about three pages of them. Yeah, everybody
1: you
0: hit
1: did.
0: Me. A lot of folks hit me. Make sure you include these people on my birthday.
1: Well, I tell you what, a lot of July birthdays.
0: It is.
1: No doubt about it.
0: Well, all right. Well, got anything else, Mel?
1: I don't think so.
0: That's it. Nobody got any more birthdays? Okay.
1: No, I think that's all we have right now.
0: All right.
1: I tell you what, we'll be back. Thank you for listening. Power 92's Power Praise Gospel. I'm Melody Denise.
0: I'm Elder Fred Daniel.
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3: A better life with Dr. Sanjay Gupta.
4: When you need your body to perform, but some of your muscles are having trouble, other muscles can sometimes help compensate. This is a great thing short term, but long term it can lead to serious and even chronic aches and pains. So if you've got nagging stiffness or irritation somewhere, don't push through it. Try to figure out why it's happening and how you can correct it. Strength and conditioning specialist Dana Santa says, performing exercises at a deliberate tempo makes it easier to notice when the wrong muscles are taking over, and also gives the intended muscles a chance to engage before that compensation kicks in. Dana suggests that starting with primary movement patterns such as squatting, hinging, pushing, pulling, rotating, and core can help make compensation easiest to identify and to address. I'm Dr. Sanjay Gupta, helping you live a better life.
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Well, that's the late Reverend Gerald Thompson, along with the Chicago Combined Choir, talking about prayer will fix it, huh?

0: 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Good Sunday morning.
1: Good morning, Power.
2: Good morning. Good morning. This is Marie Reeves Market there.
0: Yes, ma'am. Good Sunday morning.
2: Yes, I've been trying to get through to y'all. Y'all got an answer machine there.
0: Uh-oh.
2: Well, it's been kicking on.
0: Oh, my. I'm so sorry.
2: And I've been trying to get through to y'all. I couldn't get through to y'all.
0: Well, you know what? Because I've been looking for you.
2: Well, this is Marie Reeves, Margaret F. Y'all just take that program on. I've been listening to y'all for all the morning.
0: Oh, yes, ma'am. Thank you so much. Yes, ma'am.
2: Okay, then. Y'all just take it on with me. I'm listening at it then.
0: Okay, but where you headed?
2: I'm going down that road.
0: That's what I'm waiting on. Yes, ma'am. Okay.
2: Yes, I'm going on down that road directly.
0: Yes, ma'am. Thank you so much.
2: Okay, thank you,
1: yes,
2: and pray.
1: God bless you.
0: God bless. Good Sunday morning, Power.
3: Good morning, Sister Melanie, and good morning to your co-host this morning.
0: Yes,
1: good morning.
0: Ma'am. Good morning, Sister Lily Carter.
3: Hey, y'all working it out this morning. I'm loving it.
0: God bless you.
3: Thank you so much.
0: Yes,
3: God bless you.
0: Yes, ma'am.
3: Keep on keeping on. Keep on. I pray that God continue to give you grace for the race and strength for the journey.
0: Oh, we love you. Thank you so very much.
3: God bless you.
0: God bless you. Sister Lily Carter.

0: Kyle Praise Gospel. Well, good Sunday morning.
1: Yes, it's Marie Reed again. Yeah, I know y'all going to play my song directly.
0: You knew it.
1: Yes, it's the wind that never quit blowing.
0: Yes, ma'am.
1: Oh, my brother, you sang that song so many times.
0: Oh, my.
1: Yes, Lord, and that brings memories all back to me, Lord.
0: Yes, ma'am.
1: So, Ella Fred?
2: Yes, ma'am.
1: You just keep on going. Just keep it going for me.
2: All right, we're going to try our best.
1: Okay, now don't try to cut me out from going down that road this morning now.
2: we want to get you down there right, okay?
1: Okay then, I appreciate that.
0: Yes, ma'am.
1: Okay, y'all have a good day then.
0: You too.
1: Bye-bye.
0: Bye-bye.

0: our praise gospel on this absolutely beautiful Sunday morning. That is Pastor Byron Calhoun and friends, of course, featuring Mother Gladys Calhoun, One More Sunny Day.
1: That's right. Going to do it one time for Pastor Walter Witherspoon to his late, his mother's birthday, of course, is today, Sister Verlie Husky.
0: Yes.
1: Happy heavenly birthday to her. Also, one time for Randall Robinson. He also wanted to say a happy birthday to his mama, Sister Priscilla Robinson. Birthday coming up on the 7th, July the 7th. Happy upcoming birthday. She'll be 77 years old.
0: Oh, wow.
1: All righty. Also, to Ike Wayne, he's got it locked in, too. Good morning to you, Ike. Thank you so very much for locking in the Power Praise Gospel on this beautiful, beautiful Lord's Day today. Thanks for joining us. All right.
0: No doubt.
1: Let's see who else done hit us up a few minutes ago that was loving that song. I might have scrolled a little past, but anyway.
0: Anyway.
1: Yes, yes, yes.
0: Yeah. Hey, I want to remind everyone, J2J Ministries, that's Johnson to Johnston Ministries, they are presenting First Sunday Night Elevation, 6 o'clock p.m. on this evening at Victor's Empowerment Center, 802 North College Street, right there in Stuttgart. Executive Pastor Anita Johnson, Apostle Victor Johnson, they are the hosts of this great, great First Sunday Night Elevation. Guest speaker, Apostle Keith Marks of Camden, Arkansas. Everyone is invited.
1: All right. We also heard from Sister Rochelle Reddis. She had it locked in, too, as well.
0: Dr. Rochelle Reddis's Reveling Thoughts.
1: Uh-huh. Make sure you join us next Sunday, same time. Was it 7:50?
0: 6:50.
1: 6:50, okay.
0: Yeah, she's up at 6:50.
1: Well, she gives some powerful, powerful words,
0: I
1: tell you that.
0: She does, no doubt about it. Once again, I want to say good morning to our out-of-town visitors that are listening this morning or traveling through the state. We are praying for God's traveling grace for you on today. Well, I tell you what, more great music, just a few more. We're almost approaching the 9 o'clock hour already,
1: right.
0: Elder Fred. This morning has gone by so, so fast. But y'all, keep it locked. We're right here, Power Praise Gospel. I'm Melody Denise.
1: I'm Elder Fred Daniel.
0: Good Sunday morning.
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14: 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We often hear about lights and screens and stress, but even modest changes in temperature and airflow can influence both how quickly you fall asleep and how deeply you stay asleep. Most experts will recommend a room temperature of 60 to 67 degrees Fahrenheit. 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Play around a bit and see what improves your sleep. 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I'm Dr. Sanjay Gupta, helping you live a better life.
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19: As we think about the cross where Jesus died, it was on a hill far away. But I must say it was down at the cross where I first saw the light.

0: time, it's prayer time. We're praying for the sick and shut in everywhere. We're praying for those who are convalescing at the nursing home, those who are hospitalized, as well as those behind prison bars. We're praying for bereaved family everywhere. We want you to know that earth has no sorrows that heaven cannot heal. It's prayer time. And our scripture comes from Romans chapter 12, verse 12. It reminds us that rejoicing in hope, patient in tribulation, continuing instant in prayer. It's prayer time.
1: We are also asking for special prayer for Reverend David Donahue of the New Direction Baptist Church of Little Rock. We are praying for you.
0: Well, to pray with us today, to pray the prayer of faith, we're happy to have Pastor Walter Witherspoon of True Harvest in Dumas, Arkansas, to take us to the throne of grace. Pastor Walter Witherspoon, it's in your hands, sir.
2: Let us pray. Gracious God, our Father, again, we want to say thank you for your many, many blessings. We thank you for this day, because, God, we know that this is the day that you have made, and we choose to rejoice and to be glad in it. And we say thank you, God, for the power of prayer, for the privilege of prayer. And we know that you are a prayer answering God. Because, God, where we are, it was you that brought us. What we know, it was you that taught us. What we have, it was you that gave it to us. And who we are, it was you that made us. So with the fruit of our lips, we say we appreciate you. Now, God, we lift every church, every pastor that will stand and declare your word to be holy, true, and right. We pray that if there's any sinners in our midst, that they will come running saying, what must I do to be saved? God, we will continue to give your name all of the glory, all of the honor. We pray in these prayers in thy darling son Jesus' name. Amen.
1: And amen. That was our good friend, Reverend Walter Witherspoon III, pastor of the True Harvest Baptist Church of Dumas, located at 110 East Bank Street. Regular morning worship service time is at the 10 o'clock hour. The Racy Brothers Homecoming 2026 is being hosted this evening at 6 p.m. featuring Chosen, DJ Mario Clifton Sr., Keenan Coleman and Purpose, along with the Spiritual Wings of Joy, Devin Pruitt and Spiritually Driven, and Ruby Evans and Faith of Harmony. There will also be the release of the new Racy Brothers project, The Hidden Vault.

0: Sounds of Luther Barnes, look to the hills. I tell you.
1: Because it's going to get better.
0: It's going to get better.
1: It's got to get better.
0: Absolutely.
1: Amen.
0: Well, it's time for you to get up and go to church. Remember, church will be good for you, and you can be good for the church.
1: Most definitely. I invite you to the St. Luke Missionary Baptist Church of Rixey, 10 a.m. We begin our service time. 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
0: And, of course, we say happy 38th pre-anniversary service honoring Pastor Homer L. and Lady Fairchild. It'll be this morning at 11 a.m. Greater New Freedom Missionary Baptist Church is the place to be. And the guest preacher will be Elder Vincent Jackson Sr.
1: JTJ Ministries presents First Sunday Night Elevation. That is this evening, 6 o'clock p.m. at Victor's Empowerment Center. Apostle Victor Johnson and Executive Pastor Anita Johnson invite you to come. Guest speaker, Apostle Keith Marks of Camden, Arkansas.
0: And also at 6 p.m. this evening at the New Zion Grove Worship Center in North Little Rock, Pastor STR Warren is the pastor. They have a pop-up concert, Freedom Night, with Lady Kimbria and the girls. It's a night of celebration, celebrating freedom and worship. Of course, guest artists will be Rodney Evans and New Vision, Elijah Black. And, of course, they'll have two guest therapists that's there, Evangelist Jennifer Harris, as well as Kim Key Bell. They'll be there doing the mental health conversation for those that want to participate in this great, great Freedom Night with Lady Kimbria and the girls.
1: And then also Reforming Kingdom Constitution for Friday Prophetic Encounter Upper Chambers. That's going to be held July the 10th from 10 p.m. to 12 a.m. It's open to the public at the Four Points by Sheraton. Elder Maurice Tatum, LaKendra Shelton, Caleb Marks, LaDessa Brown, Keenan Coleman will be on the program. Again, everyone is invited.
0: And also at the Old Landmark, it's the Old Landmark Choir Concert Phase 3, which will be held July the 7th at St. Jane United Methodist Church in Pine Bluff, Arkansas. You want to go out and share in this great Old Landmark Choir Concert Phase 3. All right. Then also honoring Set Apart, it'll be their third anniversary celebration. That'll be July the 11th at 5:30 p.m. at New Image Christian Fellowship Church. That's in Pine Bluff, Arkansas. Many groups going to be there. Of course, John Humphrey and Miracles, CW Gospel Singers, New Harem Singers, Voices of Deliverance, Forte Floyd Family, Sons of Glory, the Hayes Family, Joe and the Disciples, and many others. Of course, Elder Maurice Tatum will be the worship leader.
1: And then it is happening next Sunday at the Lamplight Missionary Baptist Church, 9th Pastor and Family Anniversary Celebration, honoring Pastor Stanley A. and Lady Pamela R. Johnson. It's going to be held again once at the Lamplight Missionary Baptist Church. Guest preacher, Pastor Corey D. Van Buren of the Progressive Church of Scott. Everyone is invited, 3 o'clock p.m.
0: And then, of course, Chosen at 15, Lux Edition. Of course, it'll be at the Greater Paradise Covenant Church. That'll be held, let me see what day is it. Okay, July 12th, 6:15 p.m. You want to be out and part of this great, great concert. Kevin Thompson going to be there, the Gospel Wonders. They're going to be there. Ricky Ash, Unique Four, Tyrell Pittman and the Tampa Boys, Rod and Restored Faith, Forte Floyd Family, Sounds of Unity. It's all happening at Greater Paradise.

0: Covenant. July 12th, 6:15. Make sure you join.
1: And then also Big Summer Musical is going to be held July 18th, 5 o'clock p.m. at the New Life Outreach Christian Center in Stuttgart. Guests include Garrett Kimball, Stop Free, Harmon and the Voices, the Hayes Singers, Diamond Smith, Levi and the Gospel Bells of Harmony, host pastors Tony and Regina Langford, Elder Maurice Tatum. He's going to be the worship leader. You're going to be like, Bishop, why are you handing me this announcement? You don't want to fool with this one, huh?
0: Go ahead, I'll let you have that one, all right?
1: It's not that bad, y'all.
0: It's not.
1: It really isn't. Friends and Family Day. It's going to be held July 19th at 2 o'clock p.m. at the McCabe Chapel. That's it, Fred. That's it. McCabe Chapel, United Methodist Church. Mm. Reverend Johnny Davis, he's the host pastor. The guest preacher, Reverend Carlos Wallace. Word of Truth Fellowship, North Little Rock. And the worship leader, Reverend Sammy Baker Jr., Bible Way Church out of Maumelle. And then our guest musician, Elder Maurice Tatum. Everyone is invited. Go ahead and say it. What's the name?
0: McCabe. All right. Hey, we got to get out of here. Anyway, we got more of your favorites still to come. Straight ahead, we're going to hear from the Racer Brothers. Hopefully, when we get out of here, they're getting ready to celebrate their homecoming celebration.
1: That's right.
0: Thank Pastor Walter Witherspoon for offering prayer for us today. We thank God so much for you, Pastor.
1: Absolutely.
0: All right. Back in a moment.
1: Yes.
0: I'm Elder Fred.
1: I'm Melody Denise. Good Sunday morning. Power Praise
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Big Master P vibe, no limit. Falling hard on another hemisphere. Somebody tell them people Mr. Hem is here. Whoa, whoa, whoa, whoa, whoa. Mr. Hem.

0: 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Falling hard on another hemisphere. Somebody tell them people Mr. Him is here. 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Mr. Him is here. Whoa, whoa, whoa, whoa, whoa, whoa. Mr. Him.
1: 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It's Rampage Wood. And you know, anytime I'm in the city, I'm locked in to Power 92 Jams, the People Station. 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Let's get it.

0: 4th of July weekend. Enjoy your 4th of July weekend and Monday. We'll be back. We got your tickets on a big winning Monday for Keith Lason's big birthday bash with Big Rob next weekend. And we've got tickets for you for the Who Run It basketball tournament. Tuesday, it's First Steps Tuesday, and the First Security Bank team will be joining us live in the studio, Rico Surgeon and Andrea Lewis. And on my Thursday talk show, we're going to have Energy In to talk about how you can get your energy bill paid for free. And we'll also have Kim Lee in with us to talk about a special ladies summit on menopause. It all starts bright and early Monday. But pass them all in our inspirational message. Comedian Keith Gleason and the lead dog, Broadway Joe. 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
12: As someone who's been married nearly 25 years, I'll tell you, there's a lot of great things about having a spouse. And according to a new study out of the University of Miami Health System, marriage might even be linked to a lower risk of cancer. Why? Well, the researchers said people who are married are less likely to engage in risky behavior. They're more likely to get a nudge to go to regular preventive medicine appointments and screenings. And they have a partner to share the load of family obligations, household chores, and finances. No one is saying you should get married in the pursuit of better health. But if you are single, how can you build a strong support system to maybe get some of these same benefits? Do your own research, find out what's important, and then hold members of your squad accountable and let them hold you accountable as well. That can provide a lot of support. I'm Dr. Sanjay Gupta, helping you live a better life.
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We've got your tickets to Keith Gleason's birthday bash going down Saturday, July the 11th, for Keith Gleason's birthday.

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0: you could put me any place on the map, cause I'm him. 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
1: Whoa, whoa, whoa, whoa, whoa, whoa.
0: Mr. Hem is here.
1: Whoa, whoa, whoa, whoa, whoa, whoa.
0: Mr. Hem.
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0: 4th of July weekend. Enjoy your 4th of July weekend and Monday. We'll be back. We got your tickets on a big winning Monday for Keith Lason's big birthday bash with Big Rob next weekend. And we've got tickets for you for the Who Run It basketball tournament. Tuesday, it's First Steps Tuesday, and the First Security Bank team will be joining us live in the studio, Rico Surgeon and Andrea Lewis. And on my Thursday talk show, we're going to have Energy In to talk about how you can get your energy bill paid for free. And we'll also have Kim Lee in with us to talk about a special ladies summit on menopause. It all starts bright and early Monday. But Pastor Maltby and our inspirational message, comedian Keith Gleason and the lead dog, Broadway Joe, live, local, and interactive right here at Power 923 Jam. 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
3: A better life with Dr. Sanjay Gupta.
4: I'm feeling lucky to have my college-age kids home with me for a few weeks this summer. And one of the things I know we're going to be talking about, AI. I've started to use it more often at the hospital to get fresh takes on patient problems that I'm trying to solve. And for my girls, well, I know that they are navigating college now with these new powerful tools. Something, frankly, that you and I couldn't have even imagined when we were in school. But while it may be tempting to outsource your studying and your work to these large language models, I beg you not to. And that's because AI chatbots tend to reproduce what researchers call weird viewpoints. That's an acronym: Western, Educated, Industrialized, Rich, and Democratic. 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I'm Dr. Sanjay Gupta, helping you live a better life.
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Yo, what up? 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

Yo, what up? 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I listen to Power 92 on the app everywhere I go. 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

Lee McKellar, hosted by the lead dog, Broadway Joe, and comedian Keith Gleason, with DJ Iceman Buddy on the Southern Soul Soundtrack in Little Rock, North Little Rock, and Pine Bluff at the usual ticket outlets. For

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0: 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Whoa, whoa, whoa, whoa, whoa, whoa. Mr. Hem is here. Whoa, whoa, whoa, whoa, whoa, whoa. Mr. Hem.
1: 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It's Rampage Wood. 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

0: got your tickets on a big winning Monday for Keith Gleason's big birthday bash with Big Rob next weekend. And we've got tickets for you for the Who Run It basketball tournament. Tuesday, it's First Steps Tuesday, and the First Security Bank team will be joining us live in the studio, Rico Surgeon and Andrea Lewis. And on my Thursday talk show, we're going to have Energy In to talk about how you can get your energy bill paid for free. And we'll also have Kim Lee in with us to talk about a special ladies summit on menopause. It all starts bright and early Monday. But Pastor Maltby and our inspirational message, comedian Keith Gleason and the lead dog, Broadway Joe. 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
8: A better life with Dr. Sanjay Gupta.
9: I'm feeling lucky to have my college-age kids home with me for a few weeks this summer. And one of the things I know we're going to be talking about, AI. I've started to use it more often at the hospital to get fresh takes on patient problems that I'm trying to solve. And for my girls, well, I know that they are navigating college now with these new powerful tools. Something, frankly, that you and I couldn't have even imagined when we were in school. But while it may be tempting to outsource your studying and your work to these large language models, I beg you not to. And that's because AI chatbots tend to reproduce what researchers call weird viewpoints. That's an acronym: Western, Educated, Industrialized, Rich, and Democratic. Look, AI isn't going away, and admittedly, it can be a really powerful tool, but you don't want it doing your thinking for you. I'm Dr. Sanjay Gupta, helping you live a better life.
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Get some more of it on some more of it Sundays. Necessary King on the big station, Power 923 Jam, and brand new music from Ye and Miss Lauryn Hill called I Can't Wait. Keep it locked. 30 minutes of continuous Power Jams kicking off right now. Got some Drake on the way. Got some, we're going to do some Pop Smoke. We're going to do some Chris Brown right now. Sway Lee, Merle with Janelle Eco on 923.

Three jams 6 days a week with the Broadway Joe Morning Show, featuring the lead dog and comedian Keith Gleason. 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

runners on the chain. Fresh new J's, AMG switch lanes on. Never been a bow or lame old. Never switched up on the gango. Street cred good, I ways old. 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I ain't in your bits and you ain't in mine. Yeah, we both outside. That's my type.

You're my type, but you're my section. He be in heels. We can go bottle for bottle in this junk. Strip club stunt. I'm a stunt hard. 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He Mr. Get It Done. I'm Mrs. One of One. Fall in love every time we link. Yeah, got me sprung.com. Mind these girls can't keep it peace. I ain't stressing on you, you ain't stressing on me. Boy, I don't wanna push you on a leash. You a dog, I'm a dog, we can keep it in the streets. I ain't in your beats and you ain't in mine. Yeah, we both outside. That's my

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0: Should have never left. But we here though. 501-381-0923. Let me know what you're trying to hear. I can get it on for you. It's necessary I do that. Hey, listen, July 25th, bag on the way. Money Bag Yo, that is. He'll be at Shooter's Bar and Grill. It's hosted by CTC, the voice. You know what I'm saying? You pulling up? You got your tickets? Yeah. You might want to be VIP or something. Call this number, 501. You got it? 690-3048. You trying to go see Bag, you might want to kick it how you want to kick it, you know. But nonetheless, Shooter's Bar and Grill is the location. Saturday, July 25th is the date. And yeah, it's hosted by The Voice, CTC. Money Bag Yo at Shooter's Bar and Grill. Keep it locked. More jams on the way. Some more of it on the way. On some more of it Sunday. Got the Young Miami, of course. I got to drop it. I can't leave without it. You won't let me do it. Brent Fires on the way as well. And your request. Let's do it. Let's get some more of it. With Kinga on 923 Jams.
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0: Brent Fires, Butterflies on the People Station, Power 923 jamming some more of it Sunday. Necessary King getting some more of it. As you should too. 501-381-0923. Don't forget, each and every Sunday, tune in to Power Praise Gospel 6 to 9 a.m. with Mel and Fred. Then get some more of it from 2 to 6 with me, Necessary King. Some more of it Sundays. And right after me is the OG Dr. Feel Good in the Mix from 6 to 10 p.m. giving you an all you can hear buffet of nothing but these jams. And on tomorrow, it's a big winning Monday. Keith Glacier, Big Rob birthday bash tickets, got them for you. Who Run It basketball tournament tickets, we got them for you. 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Show. You got your chance to win. More jams on the way, getting some more of it with the Iceman, Drake. We're going to do some Summer Walker, Cardi B. 50 Cent, your request. Let's do it on 923.
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Jams is king. Inside of 30 minutes of continuous power jams, got some Chris Brown and Bryson Tiller on the way. Party Nick's Doe on the way. J. Cole on the way. Right now, it's 50 Cent with Leon Thomas on 923.

What up, family? It's your boy, Big Set. The essence of a woman, oh, she ain't got it. You know, whenever I'm in the city, I'm tuned in to Power 92 Jam, the People Station. 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

0: Sundays. Tap in with me, 501-381-0923. And don't forget, it's Trap Sunday tonight, 9 p.m. at Shooters with Amir, head honcho. Yeah, pull up early. Arrive early if you want to, you know what I'm saying? I don't know how you like to move and groove, but 9 p.m., Shooters Bar and Grill, Trap Sunday, tonight, featuring Amir, head honcho, DJ Dam in a mix. Pull up. You ain't got your tickets yet? You get them at Eventbrite just to make sure you good. Go to Eventbrite, Amir, head honcho, Shooters Bar and Grill. It's going down tonight. Tonight. The holiday weekend is not over. Yes. Hey, shout out to everybody who been keeping it safe over the weekend too. Shout out to you. You don't get enough love. You were safe. You moved and grooved safely. You kept people around you safe. Shout out to you. Let's have a safe night, a safe day, a safe holiday weekend. Yeah, some more of it Sunday right here on a big station. Got some T.I. and Pharrell on the way. Got some Johnny Venus on the way. Your requests on the way. Let's get some more of it on 923 Jams.
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1: Whoa, whoa, whoa, whoa, whoa, whoa.
0: Mr. Hem is here.
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0: Mr. Hem.
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0: Johnny Venus, I want you back on a big station, Power 923 Jam, some more of his Sundays. Each and every Sunday, by the way, from 2 to 6, right here. King, you know what I'm saying? Getting some more of it, as you should. Right after me, it's the OG Dr. Feel Good in the mix from 6 to 10 p.m. Throwbacks, old school, new school, a buffet of these jams. 6 to 10 each and every Sunday with the OG Dr. Feel Good. And then tomorrow's a big one in Monday. Keep glacing. Big Rob birthday bash tickets. We got them for you. Who Run It basketball tournament tickets? We got them for you. All tomorrow inside a big winning Monday. So make sure you lock it in bright and early with the Lead Dog Broadway Joe Morning Show. You have your chance to win. More jams on the way. Got that brand new Ye and Lauryn Hill. Got to drop that. Got that fat smack. Got to drop that. And your request too. Let's do that. Let's get some more of it. Some more of it Sundays on a big station. Power 923 Jams.
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2: 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Enjoy your 4th of July weekend and Monday. We'll be back. We got your tickets on a big winning Monday for Keith Lason's big birthday bash with Big Rob next weekend. And we've got tickets for you for the Who Run It basketball tournament. Tuesday, it's First Steps Tuesday, and the First Security Bank team will be joining us live in the studio, Rico Surgeon and Andrea Lewis. And on my Thursday talk show, we're going to have Energy In to talk about how you can get your energy bill paid for free. And we'll also have Kim Lee in with us to talk about a special ladies summit on menopause. 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

0: Caller Ray, Better Than Yours, with Youngboy NBA on the People Station, Power 923 Jams, some more of it Sunday with Kinga. Hey, I got them jams on the way, got some Tims, got some French Montana, got some Skilla Baby right now. It's the Iceman, Drake. Too hard for the radio. 923 Jams.
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0: And gliding, you want to tap? Okay, you want to tap in 501-381-0923. That's the number. Don't forget, Rob 49 pulling up to the city, the hall that is on July 18th. Get ready, it'll be hosted by The Voice CTC, sounds by the homie DJ P Smooth, all going up at the hall. Rob 49 this month. It crept up on you, didn't you? On the 18th, July 18th, at the hall. All right, 8 p.m., doors opening, Rob 49. All right, keep it locked, more jams on the way. Your request, got some Young Miami, got some Chris Brown, and we're going to play something I want to hear too, which is what you want to hear. So we're just going to get some more of it on the big station, 923 Jams.
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0: Prince the J. Keith Savage and KOKY's own Mr. Arkansas boy, J.C. McKellar, going down at Shooter Sports Bar and Grill. Hosted by the lead dog Broadway Joe and comedian Keith Gleason of the Broadway Joe Morning Show. With a live band performing with each artist. 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And you won't believe who's going to be in the house for that tournament. That's right. It's going down all day this big winning Monday. It's another Power exclusive. 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

0: Obvious with Chris Brown on the People Station, Power 923 Jam, and some more of his Sundays right here on the big station. Each and every Sunday, by the way, from 2 to 6 with me, Necessary King, and some more of his Sundays. And right after me is the OG Dr. Feelgood in the mix from 6 to 10 p.m. You got your recorder in? Y'all don't do that no more? Okay, well, okay, OG, he gonna hold it down for you. New school, old school, throwbacks, all of that. All you can hear buffet. Dr. Feelgood, 6 to 10 p.m. each and every Sunday. And then tomorrow, guess what? Big winning Monday. You got your chance to win tickets to Keep Glacier and Big Rob's birthday bash and the Who Run It basketball tournament as well. 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Lock it in bright and early with the Lead Dog Broadway Joe Morning Show for your chance to win. More jams on the way. Getting some more of it. We're going to do some Lotto. Do some Drake. We're going to do what you want to do, too. Get some more of it. 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
2: Happy 4th of July weekend. 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We'll be back. We got your tickets on a big winning Monday for Keith Glason's big birthday bash with Big Rob next weekend. And we've got tickets for you for the Who Run It basketball tournament. Tuesday, it's First Steps Tuesday, and the First Security Bank team will be joining us live in the studio, Rico Surgeon and Andrea Lewis. And on my Thursday talk show, we're going to have Energy In to talk about how you can get your energy bill paid for free. And we'll also have Kim Lee in with us to talk about a special ladies summit on menopause. It all starts bright and early Monday. With Pastor Maltby and our inspirational message, comedian Keith Glason and the Lead Dog Broadway Joe. 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

0: Give me on. Jezebel on the big station, Power 923, jamming some more of it Sundays. And, you know, Jezebel is definitely getting some more of it. And some more of it. You can't. 501-381-0923, some more of it Sundays. Yeah, I got you. Hey, listen, tonight, Trap Sundays featuring Head Honcho, Amir, with special guests. Get there early, 9 p.m. The doors swinging open. Shooters Bar Grill. That's where it's going down at. DJ Damn in the mix. You ready? The holiday weekend is not over. Tonight, Trap Sundays at Shooters with Amir Head Honcho. You can still get your tickets at Eventbrite, too. So if you need to do that, go ahead and do that. Get some more of it. Hey, I'm right here for you. Got some T.I. Pharrell on the way. Brent Fires on the way. And some more of it, too. Some more of it Sunday on the big station with King. It's 923 Jams.
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12: A better life with Dr. Sanjay Gupta.
13: As someone who's been married nearly 25 years, I'll tell you, there's a lot of great things about having a spouse. And according to a new study out of the University of Miami Health System, marriage might even be linked to a lower risk of cancer. Why? Well, the researchers said people who are married are less likely to engage in risky behavior. They're more likely to get a nudge to go to regular preventive medicine appointments and screenings. And they have a partner to share the load of family obligations, household chores, and finances. No one is saying you should get married in the pursuit of better health. But if you are single, how can you build a strong support system to maybe get some of these same benefits? Do your own research, find out what's important, and then hold members of your squad accountable and let them hold you accountable as well. That can provide a lot of support. I'm Dr. Sanjay Gupta, helping you live a better life.
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0: Brent Fires, Butterflies, Big Station, Power 923, jamming some more of it Sunday. Getting some more of it. Necessary Kinga, you should too. 501-381-0923. Each and every Sunday from 2 to 6 p.m. right here. Getting some more of it. Some more of it Sundays with me, Necessary Kinga. Right after me is the OG, Dr. Feel Good, with some more of it. He'll be in the mix 6 to 10 p.m. Old school, throwbacks, new school, yo school, all that. Some more of it. Then tomorrow, big one in Monday, Keith Gleason, Big Rob, Big Birthday Bash. 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Plus, Who Run It basketball tournament tickets. It's coming up at the end of the month. We got them tickets for you tomorrow. Big one in Monday. Lock it in bright and early with the Lead Dog Broadway Joe Morning Show. And you, too, can get some more of it. The OG's up next. Dr. Feel Good. Don't go nowhere. Get them recorders. Oh, y'all don't do that no more. Okay, OG, he got you. Yeah, we good on that. 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
2: Happy 4th of July weekend. 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We'll be back. We got your tickets on a big winning Monday for Keith Gleason's Big Birthday Bash with Big Rob next weekend. And we've got tickets for you for the Who Run It basketball tournament. Tuesday, it's First Steps Tuesday, and the First Security Bank team will be joining us live in the studio, Rico Surgeon and Andrea Lewis. And on my Thursday talk show, we're going to have Energy In to talk about how you can get your energy bill paid for free. And we'll also have Kim Lee in with us to talk about a special ladies summit on menopause. It all starts bright and early Monday. We pass the malt on our inspirational message. 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

0: 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The all-new Back in the Day son of yours truly, the OG on the ones and twos, Dr. Feelgood, man. 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That's every Sunday. Back in the Day Sundays where we take you back, man, with some of those, the best old school jams ever made, all right? 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We got you. Holler at your boy, man. But whatever you do, you do. Don't turn that down, man. Keep it locked right here for more of your favorites. Back in the Day jams, man. Back in the Day Sunday with the OG, Dr. Feelgood on Power 92 Jams.
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1: 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We've got your tickets to Keith Gleason's birthday bash going down Saturday, July the 11th, for Keith Gleason's birthday, featuring the

y'all. It's your girl, Cheryl Lightwood. And when I'm looking for a husband, when I'm looking for a place to eat, when I'm looking for something to buy, I'm always listening to Power 92.3 Jams on the app, baby. 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

July weekend. Enjoy your 4th of July weekend and Monday. We'll be back. We got your tickets on a big winning Monday for Keith Lason's big birthday bash with Big Rob next weekend. And we've got tickets for you for the Who Run It basketball tournament. Tuesday, it's First Steps Tuesday, and the First Security Bank team will be joining us live in the studio, Rico Surgeon and Andrea Lewis. And on my Thursday talk show, we're going to have Energy In to talk about how you can get your energy bill paid for free. And we'll also have Kim Lee in with us to talk about a special ladies summit on menopause. It all starts bright and early Monday. But past the malt beer, our inspirational message, comedian Keith Gleason and the lead dog, Broadway Joe. Live.

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